0: commitment to that. We will continue to have these over-promises and under-delivery by the Minister and the Ministry of Education.
1: And today is Pink Shirt Day. Here's Kylie Ryan from the Mental Health Foundation.
2: Pink Shirt Day is really a celebration of people coming together to look at how we spread kindness and prevent bullying from happening across communities.
1: Proceeds will go towards mental health programs across schools and communities here. In sport, Rugby First and Joe Schmidt is adamant he's leaving Australia. The Wallabies coach is due to step down from his job in July. The Kiwi aiming to stick to his plan to return to New Zealand.
3: It'll also be a little bit sad to finish. It'll be disappointing to depart that, but good to get home to the family at the same time. I'm back in Taupo and it means that I'll get a bit more time there.
1: Rugby worth shift four. And six players share the lead in the opening round of the US PGA Golf Championship. Two Kiwis well off the pace. Daniel Hillier, 56th, and Ryan Fox, 36th.
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5: Breeze weather with Harvey Norman. 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
6: Harvey Norman.
7: 15 degrees now, so slowly creeping up towards that high of 18, but a beautiful day. We are a bit chilly again tonight, down to 8. Then a lovely weekend ahead, fine both tomorrow and Sunday, and highs of 17, 18 degrees.
5: The Breeze.
7: Lunchtime Friday. Yes, how good does that feel as we get into a half hour of non-stop music? UB40 coming up, Dido on the way. Let's go back to the Breakfast Club with Simple Minds.

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0: dare.
1: Auckland's Breeze on 93.4 with Robbie Williams and Angels. Oh, you're looking forward to singing that one along with him at Eden Park. 24th of November is when it's all happening. You can get your tickets. We've got all the details at thebreeze.rover.nz. A few questions over the funding for that one, but I'm looking forward to going. It'll be a blooming great show with my parents, which will be an interesting experience. And of course, tomorrow night, it's a big game for the Blues, taking on Hurricanes, who are currently top of the table. So it's a, we really need to win this.

0: Oh, they've got the Lego Kids Zone as well, and the Blues Legends and Pacifica Legends curtain raiser too. So lots on at Eden Park tomorrow night. Have a great time if you're going along. On the way soon, Holiday Makers, George Michael and Elton John and Bob Marley coming up on The Breeze.
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1: Auckland's Breeze on 93.4 with the Chicks. Not ready to make nice. Almost 1 o'clock on a beautiful Friday. It's just a bit cooler at this time of year, isn't it? Feels very wintry at the moment, but lovely to have that sun shining. And remember, Monday morning, we kick off the Breeze Cash Call. So make sure you're listening 8 a.m. Monday with Robert and Jeanette. They'll give you the first amount that you need to remember, because if you get a cash call later that day from our cash man and you give them that amount, you win that cash instantly. So make sure you've registered your phone number at thebreeze.rover.nz and you're listening 8 a.m. Monday. Of course, we're almost into the weekend, so you've got the whole weekend to get your phone number registered. And House of Wellness is coming up on Sunday morning, 8 till 10 on The Breeze, helping you get well, stay well and live well every day. Fantastic guests on the show this weekend, including the one and only Mel Homer. We welcome back to the show the wonderful Mel. Bit of a catch-up update on everything. I'm really keen to hear how she's getting along, because she has been to hell and back, but she's so incredibly positive. So the latest from Mel Homer on Sunday morning on the House of Wellness, and a bunch of other great guests as well. And of course, you can catch up on the House of Wellness podcast anytime by texting House to 934. Back into the music after 1 o'clock. We've got Meatloaf on the way, Alex Warren and Ella Henderson, and Eddie Grant coming up on The Breeze.
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16: Good afternoon, I'm Bridget Hasty with the latest at 1. Latest figures show the impact the Iran war is having on fuel prices here. Stats NZ says diesel prices rose nearly 95% in the 2 months from February and petrol 33.6. Domestic air travel prices went up just over 4% from March to April. There's tentative applause for a new timeframe for delivering the new school curriculum. From the start of next year, the science and social science standards must start being used across years 0 to 8, but full implementation of all other subjects is being pushed back until 2029. NZEI Union National Secretary Stephanie Mills is welcoming the move.
17: We think the minister needs to be very clear that she's expecting full implementation by 2029, but that teachers will be given a chance to really get to know the curriculum and unpack it.
16: Charges have been laid after large amounts of synthetic drugs were seized in Hamilton. During a search, police found 125 individually packed bags with a street value of around $2,500. Original Coronation Street cast member Alan Rothwell has died. The English actor was best known for playing David Barlow. He was 89. To Rugby League with Machinery House, the CEO of the Warriors believes the NRL is becoming bigger than Super Rugby and NPC in New Zealand. Speaking on the Chiming In podcast, Cameron George likes the future.
18: Rugby is certainly looking over their shoulder at us. Mm-hmm. I feel that we're really getting a movement there that's never been seen before.
16: And in golf, Ryan Fox is tied 34th and Daniel Hillier 49th after the first round of the US PGA in Pennsylvania.
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20: Breeze weather with Harvey Norman. 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
21: Harvey Norman.
1: 15 degrees now, so slowly creeping up towards that high of 18, but a beautiful day. We are a bit chilly again tonight, down to 8. Then a lovely weekend ahead, fine both tomorrow and Sunday, and highs of 17, 18 degrees.
20: The Breeze.
1: Just gone one. Friday afternoon with Sarah. Yes, we're on the downward slide to the weekend. And we've got some great songs coming up in our half hour of non-stop music. Fine Young Cannibals on the way, Meat Loaf and Eddie Grant coming up.

0: 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The Breeze has $20,000 cash to give away, and the cash man could be calling you. 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

0: Auckland's Breeze on 93.4 with ABC and The Look of Love. Oh, Friday afternoon, which feels good. The sun is shining, the weekend, the weather looks great as well. And best of luck to Auckland FC. Big game tonight over in Adelaide, taking them on in the semi-final. So here we go again, and we're at 9.35 tonight our time. So, a bit of a late one. These later games when they played in Australia. Exciting news today. If you are a fan of Bridgerton, then you'll be pleased to know we don't have to wait 2 years between the seasons this time round. They have confirmed, Netflix have confirmed, that Bridgerton Season 5 will officially arrive next year on Netflix. They didn't say when next year, so it'll probably be December, but at least it will be sometime in 2027. On the way soon, Leona Lewis, Queen, and ABBA coming up on The Breeze.
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0: Auckland's Breeze on 93.4 with Denise Williams. Let's hear it for the boy. Let's hear it for the boys. Because Westlife tickets are about to go on general sale. Quite big demand in the pre-sales. But if you would like to get your tickets to see Westlife on their anniversary tour celebrating 25 years of hits at Spark Arena on the 28th of July next year. They've also got a couple of shows now down in Christchurch just after that. Then make sure you get online, get your tickets 2 o'clock. We do have a double pass up for grabs as well, and $1,000 spending money too. So if you head to thebreeze.rover.nz, tell us who the queen or king of your heart is and get yourself in the draw. Westlife are on the way just after 2 o'clock. Chicago and Whitney Houston coming up as well on The Breeze.
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20: Good afternoon, I'm Bridget Hastie with the latest at 2. Official figures show food prices have risen at their slowest rate in over a year. Stats NZ says annual food inflation was 2.6% in April. Meat, poultry and fish were up 7.8%, but general grocery foods rose just below 1%. Teachers now have more time to get to grips with the new school curriculum. Implementation for most years 0 to 8 subjects has been pushed back until 2029. NZEI Union National Secretary Stephanie Mills says it's a relief.
21: I don't think it's sufficient, but it's a start, and I hope that means doors open to more sensible approaches going forward.
20: Meanwhile, hundreds of teens are gathered outside Parliament for the School Strike for Climate March. Associate Education Minister David Seymour isn't impressed, saying the students would make a bigger difference by showing up to school and working hard. A Waikato town is set to get a much-needed economic boost as one of the world's top surfing comps gets underway. The World Surf League New Zealand Pro kicks off at Manu Bay in Raglan today. District Mayor Axel Beck says it's attracting thousands of visitors.
22: Normally a quieter time for a place like Raglan. So accommodation, restaurant, you know, all the events that are planned in the evenings through this next couple of weeks, it's really, really significant.
20: To rugby with Shift 4, the Chiefs aren't regarding the Highlanders as an easy side in tonight's Super Rugby Round 14 clash in Hamilton. Captain Luke Jacobson says the Highlanders have plenty of ability across the park.
23: Yeah, they'll be a desperate team, and desperate teams are dangerous. They've definitely got a lot of firepower.
20: Kickoff is at 7, and Auckland FC are away to Adelaide in the second leg of their A-League semi-final tonight. Kickoff at 9:35.
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25: Breeze weather with Harvey Norman. 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
26: Harvey Norman.
27: 16 degrees now and a beautiful Friday. Lovely and fine with southeasterlies. Another cold one tonight. We're down to 8. And then a beautiful weekend ahead of us. Nice and fine Saturday and Sunday and highs of 17, 18.
25: The Breeze.
27: Just gone to Friday afternoon, so Westlife tickets now officially on sale. Go and get them if you want to go see them in July next year, and they are on the way in our half hour of non-stop music. One of their best songs coming up right after Whitney.

0: Auckland's Breeze on 93.4. The Verb, Bittersweet Symphony. Ooh, Monday is the day we start the $20,000 cash call. So, thing to do this weekend, jump online, thebreeze.rover.nz, register your phone number, right? That's all you need to do. And then just make sure you're listening 8 a.m. Monday. Robert and Jeanette will have the cash man with them to give you Monday's cash amount. You remember that amount. If the cash man calls you later in the day, you tell him that amount, you win that amount instantly. Easy as that. A big congrats to everyone involved in the 2026 Race Unity Speech Awards this year. They had a record number of entries. So cool to see our young people so passionate about things. And the speeches were amazing. They actually held the finals this week at Nakiti Wanangamarai in Otara. And the one that won it is a year 13 student. He's actually the head boy down in Hawke's Bay at Hastings Boys High School. Amanjot Singh. And I just thought, his speech was fantastic. Too long to play the whole thing, but I just wanted to give you a little snippet.
1: Close your eyes for a moment. Imagine a taxi driver, a fast food worker, someone stacking shelves late at night. Now ask yourself, who did you see? Because I never described the face, and yet most of us saw colour. How do we confront racism if we don't even recognise it in ourselves?
0: Very powerful speech. The whole thing is amazing. So if you've got a chance, jump online this weekend and check it out. You can just look under Race Unity Speeches. Well done, Amanjot. On the way soon, Kim Khan, Sixpence None the Richer, and Brian Adams coming up on The Breeze.
2: Kia ora, Mike Puru here, celebrating New Zealand Music Month with Keeping It Kiwi. Sunday nights on The Breeze. I'll chat with some very special guests every Sunday night. The stories, the memories, the fun, the songs. Joining us this Sunday, 660's Chris Mack.
3: And they'd put me in a little tuxedo and I'd have to come out and play the grand piano for all the guests. Oh, it's mortifying.

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0: Auckland's Breeze on 93.4 with OMD and Forever Live and Die. Have a great weekend, whatever you're getting up to. The sun will be shining all weekend. It's not going to be like super warm, but at least it's going to be sunny, which is lovely. Have a great time if you're going along to the Blues tomorrow night. Big game against the Canes. And of course, good luck to Auckland FC, who have their big semi-final tonight over in Aussie. 9:35 is the kickoff for that one. Mike Pidu is here after 3 o'clock. He's got Ed Sheeran, Hart, Cranberries on the way. Big thank you to everybody who's texted through this week to get in the draw for that $200 Chemist Warehouse gift card and the Chemist Warehouse prize pack. The Mayhem Mega Sale is on now at Chemist Warehouse, so you can find up to half price off cosmetics today. Trevor, how's your Friday going? You having a good one?
1: Yeah, no, just finished work, so yeah, just sitting back, watching a bit of telly.
0: Yeah, nice one. Awesome. What a great way to end the week. And here's an even better thing to end your week. You are this week's winner of our $200 Chemist Warehouse gift card and the prize pack.
1: Oh, awesome.
0: Yeah. What are we gonna spend $200 at Chemist Warehouse on?
1: Oh, the missus goes there quite regularly, so I'm sure she'll find something to spend it on.
0: She'll spend it for you, yeah.
1: Yeah, I guess so, yeah.
0: Good stuff. Oh, congratulations.
1: Thanks very much.
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20: Good afternoon, I'm Bridget Hastie with the latest at 3. The police commissioner has offered support to staff at the scene of a house fire where a child has died in Christchurch. Four others were taken to hospital from the blaze in Whitehall Street. One is critical. RNZ reports that Richard Chambers says he was already in the city, so visited the site last night, adding tragedies are not easy for police staff. The government is being urged to immediately halt changes to the Education and Training Act. The Waitangi Tribunal has found proposed amendments to be in breach of the treaty. It says the Māori Crown relationship is at risk as the strength of treaty obligations would be downgraded. A serious crash has closed a section of State Highway 1, Main South Road in Canterbury. Injuries are reported at the site just north of the Rakaia Bridge. The area is likely to be blocked for some time. Thousands of spectators are set to descend on Waikato's Raglan for one of the world's top surfing competitions. It's the first time the World Surf League Pro has been held in New Zealand. Waikato District Mayor Axel Beck says the event also attracts millions of viewers online.
21: There's a bit of a long tail on this too. I'm sure some of those surf enthusiasts are going to want to come and ride this amazing wave.
20: And sticking with the surfing, all three Kiwis have been knocked out of the World Surf League event in Raglan in the first round. 15-year-old local wildcard Alani Morse was beaten by 13th seed Betty Lou Sakura Johnson of Hawaii. Billy Starmond, who also lives in Raglan, was beaten by an Australian, while Taranaki's Tom Butland was knocked out in his heat. And in golf, Ryan Fox is tied for 34th and Daniel Hillier 49th after the first round of the US PGA in Pennsylvania.
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2: Breeze weather with Harvey Norman. 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
23: Did someone say sunshine? It is so good at the moment. Lovely and sunny right up until Tuesday. Every day pretty much the same. Overnight down to about 7, 8 degrees. And every day a high of about 18.
2: The Breeze.
23: The sun is shining, it is Friday afternoon, let's do it. It's The Breeze with Mike Puttu. Tina Turner on the way, Ed Sheeran, Bob Marley and the Wailers, and this one for Duncan Garner, does a great podcast, editor-in-chief on Rover, check it out.

0: It's Paul Young. Come back and stay. Auckland's Breeze with Mike. How you doing? Lovely day again. Here we go, heading into Friday. The Blues are playing tomorrow night at Eden Park against the Hurricanes. The Blues actually sent me an email. Well, not one of the Blues players themselves, but the actual PR department. But what I liked was the timeline, especially when it comes to entertaining the kids, because at 4:45, they have a Kids Zone Lego giveaway. And that is very popular the times that I've seen that. Honestly, you basically get free Lego. So that's at the Kids Zone. They've got hair braiding and bracelet making. They've got Blues alumni and Pacific Legends at 5 p.m. They really make a go of it. You could go to the match tomorrow and not even watch the rugby, just enjoy all the entertainment on the side. But good luck to the Blues tomorrow night. That should be good. Good luck too to our football team, AFC, because a big weekend for them. Can they do it overseas against Adelaide? Best of luck. Also this morning, Auckland got a brand new sign. So there you go, something for the gram if you're in the central city area. It's underneath the sky tower. You can't miss it. You might have heard it this morning with Robert and Jeanette, but there you go. That's what we've got so far for you. Tell you what else I've got. $20,000 to give away. I'll tell you how you can get yourself ready. That is coming up soon. Lady Gaga, Dolly Parton and John Paul Young next.
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4: For Auckland, mainly clear, down to a low of 9 degrees overnight. Out of town on the northern to Constellation Drive, it's heavy getting out to the Harbour Bridge. A slow Ismond Road north to Constellation Drive, 25 minutes. It's okay to Silverdale from there, 41. On the northwestern to Massey, 20 minutes. It's moderate to heavy through Te Atatū. And on the southern to Monaco, it's heavy to Mount Wellington and slow south from there, 52.
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0: 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Auckland's Breeze 93.4, our $20,000 cash call. Your first amount, a note down, will be Monday 8 a.m. with Robert and Jeanette. But here's something you can do in the meantime. Get yourself registered, because the cash man won't know your number if you're not registered. So it's easy. Just go to thebreeze.rover.nz. You can do it through the Rover app. Or if you want, you can text the word cash to 934 and I'll send you back the link and you can get yourself registered. And then what you got to do is listen. 8 a.m. Monday morning, we give you the dollars and the cents. And then if the cash man phones you back and you can recite the dollars and the cents to the exact amount, you win it. Easiest way to get some money. Basically, listen for the cash amount, register your phone number, text the word cash to 934 to get that registration link, and stand by because we are here to help you out a little bit. That will be a great start to next week, won't it? Hey, coming up next, we got new sport and weather. And what place has the best water out of the tap? Sorry, Auckland, it ain't us. I'll tell you who soon, The Breeze.
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2: You made it with Caboodle.
3: Mainly clear for Auckland with a low of 9 degrees overnight. Out of town on the northern to Constellation Drive, just under 40 minutes at the moment. We're heavy getting out of town. Also heavy Northcote Point to Esmond Road and slow north to Constellation Drive. And to Silverdale, we're slow Albany to Snow Planet, just under an hour. On the southern, an hour to Monaco. We're heavy to Mount Wellington and heavy on and off from there. The southwestern, we're heavy south from Nielsen Street.
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17: Good afternoon, I'm Bridget Hasty with the latest at 4. A crash that has closed State Highway 1 south of Christchurch is causing major traffic delays. St John sent two helicopters to the scene near the Rakaia Bridge, with three people taken to hospital, one critical. Detours are being set up. Some positive stats from the latest food price figures. They stayed flat overall between March and April, and the 2.6% rise in the last 12 months to March was the slowest increase in a year. Poultry and fish prices barely moved over a month, while fruit and veg actually fell. David Seymour has dismissed today's school strike for climate as wagging to make a political point. The Associate Education Minister says the students would make a bigger difference by going to class.
18: Staying in school and learning some maths and science is the most powerful thing you can do to be able to solve the problem in the future.
17: Electric Ave in Christchurch has hit new heights, breaking a number of records. The annual music festival was held at Hagley Park in February. Christchurch NZ's Anne Newman says this year blew the others out of the water.
19: Almost 50,000 unique attendees. 56% of those came from out of the region. Their visitor spend close on $14 million, up 33% on last year.
17: To rugby with Shift 4, the Chiefs aren't taking the Highlanders lightly in tonight's Super Rugby Round 14 clash in Hamilton. Captain Luke Jacobson says the Highlanders have plenty of ability across the park.
20: Yeah, they'll be a desperate team, and desperate teams are dangerous. They've definitely got a lot of firepower.
17: Kickoff is at 7. And Auckland FC are away to Adelaide in the second leg of their men's A-League semi-final tonight. Kickoff at 9:35.
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16: Breeze weather with Harvey Norman. 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
0: Did someone say sunshine? It is so good at the moment. Lovely and sunny right up until Tuesday. Every day pretty much the same. Overnight down to about 7, 8 degrees. And every day a high of about 18.
16: The Breeze.
0: 30 minutes of non-stop music on the way. Paul Simon, that's a goodie. You can call me Al. Also, Adele, Fleetwood Mac, bit of CC Peniston in there as well. And you turn the tap and water comes out, but who's got the best in the land?

0: and CC Peterson. And finally, the Breeze Drive Home, thanks to AA Insurance. 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Well, water is something we take for granted. You really notice it when you go overseas and you buy bottled water, because you're like, no, I don't know about this. But who in the country has the best water? Well, last night there was an award show held in beautiful Rotorua, and the winning place in New Zealand with the water is...
1: I can now announce our 2026 Ixam National Water Taste Test champions as Manawatu District Council.
0: Yes, there you go. Manawatu has the best water in New Zealand. Well done. Take it for granted, don't we? So I just thought I'd share that news with you. If you're ever looking for the best place, that's where you'll find it. Starship, M People and Billy Joel next. It is The Breeze.
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3: Auckland Airport Park and Ride.
4: Looking clear for Auckland, a low of 9 overnight. On the northern to Constellation Drive, we're heavy out of town, moderate to heavy from the Harbour Bridge to Esmond Road, and slow to Constellation Drive. To Silverdale, an hour, it's slow at Albany to Snow Planets. On the southern, an hour and 5 to Monaco, an hour and 25 to Jury. It's crawling Ellerslie and heavy again from Mount Wellington. On the northwestern, Massey, 30 minutes, it's heavy westbound St Luke's to Te Atatū.
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0: as the Spice Girls Two Become One. It is The Breeze with Mike, our $20,000 cash call starting on Monday. 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Well, bizarrely this morning, Chris Martin, Muppet Show and Sesame Street stars, announced the halftime entertainment for the FIFA World Cup final.
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3: 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Everyone's invited, right?
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3: 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All right, Animal, take it away.
0: Madonna! So Madonna, Shakira and BTS. It'll have to be quick because I'm sure it's got to be 15 minutes. But anyway, I found that very unusual. But there you go. Some news on FIFA World Cup coming up soon. News, sport and weather and our Breeze 80s mixtape next.
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9: Mainly clear for Auckland, a low of 9 degrees. The northern to Constellation Drive, moderate to heavy from the CBD to after Takapuna. And it's an hour to Silverdale with heavy patches from Albany to Snow Planet. On the southern, an hour and 5 to Monaco. We're crawling to Penrose. Slow after Mount Wellington and to Drury. It's about an hour and 20. It gets heavier from Papakura. Over on the southwestern, we're heavy south from Hillsborough Road.
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5: Good evening, Bridget here with the latest at 5. Two people are dead after a crash that's closed State Highway 1 near Rakaia, south of Christchurch. Two others were airlifted to hospital, one critical and one serious. Detours are being put in place, but NZTA warns it involves an extra 100 k's of travel between Rakaia and Christchurch. The situation also means some Rakaia school students may not be able to get home, and those who need to stay are being supported. There's good and bad news on the inflation front. Latest figures from StatsNZ show food prices barely changed in the 2 months from February, but at the same time, petrol prices climbed 33%, while diesel rose nearly 95%. There's excitement in Raglan as large crowds flock to the town for the World Surf League Pro underway now. Waikato District Mayor Axel Beck says it's a landmark event.
6: It's been 50 years coming, I guess you could say, because it's actually the first time that a championship round will be held anywhere in New Zealand.
5: Delta Goodrum is through to the Eurovision 2026 Grand Final with a rousing performance of her song Eclipse. The Aussie singer was hoisted high into the air on a tiny platform to deliver the end high notes. To rugby, where Shift 4 Chiefs coach Jono Gibbs is expecting a tough contest when they host the Highlanders in Super Rugby Round 14 in Hamilton tonight. Gibbs says the Highlanders love to play other New Zealand sides.
7: It's a derby game, so it always goes up a notch. We've got a lot of respect for what they will bring.
5: Kickoff is at 7 p.m. and all three Kiwis have been knocked out of the World Surf League event at Raglan in the first round.
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4: Breeze weather with Harvey Norman. 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
9: Harvey Norman.
10: Did someone say sunshine? It is so good at the moment. Lovely and sunny right up until Tuesday. Every day pretty much the same. Overnight down to about 7, 8 degrees. And every day a high of about 18.
9: The Breeze 80s Mixtape.
10: Hi, yes, we are into our Breeze 80s mixtape, and this is for everyone that's been at the Hutch Wilco New Zealand Boat Show that continues this weekend. And have fun if you're heading along to the Catalina Bay Food Truck Night, which is underway in Hobsonville from now. Three great songs from the 80s. Let's get straight to it, because it is Friday. This is Bruce Springsteen and Born in the USA. The Breeze 80s mixtape.

It's Human League and Human. Auckland's Breeze 93.4 with Mike. That song out in 1986. This is the Breeze 80s mixtape. We carry on with another great track from the 80s in just a minute, but I just wanted to say the best of luck to Auckland FC facing Adelaide United at Cooper Stadium in the second leg of their A-League men's semi-final tonight. Good luck. Go. It'll be good if you win. Won't that be amazing? Let's wrap up the Breeze 80s mixtape. Belinda Carlisle had this big hit back in 1989. It's Leave a Light On. It is Friday evening. Auckland City's looking beautiful this time of the evening. Enjoy. It is the Breeze.

0: It is Toto and Rosanna. It is The Breeze with Mike, the station with the $20,000 cash call starting on Monday morning at 8 a.m. In the meantime, make sure you are registered so the cash man can call you. All you need to do is go to thebreeze.rover.nz or text the word cash to 934. We'll send you back the link. The House of Wellness with Chemist Warehouse back this Sunday. It's a great show, honestly. Great music, great guests, great information, and some great giveaways. On the show this weekend, Mel Homer joins us talking about what happens next after her stem cell transplant after dealing with leukemia. We've also got Charlotte from Ambreathe First Aid. So they basically run courses to teach us what to do if your baby stops breathing. So you might be a grandparent, a mum, a dad, an auntie, an uncle. Maybe you just want to brush up and learn some skills on what to do if the baby stops breathing. There's a lot of tips Charlotte gives us, so it's well worth listening for that. We've got Serena from Ignite about mental health in the digital space. We've also got Janine from Ula V with a giveaway helping women with menopause. So that and a whole lot more coming up this weekend. Kat Wilson from the Department of Conservation talking about the great walks that have opened for bookings. She's a good show this Sunday, 8 to 10, Sunday morning on The Breeze. It's the House of Wellness. The Backstreet Boys, Eric Carmen and Shakira next.
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5: Mainly clear, a low of 9 degrees for Auckland. Out of town to Constellation Drive on the northern, 36 minutes. Heavy patches from the CBD to after Ismond Road. It's slow from there to Silverdale. Still about an hour. It's heavy around Albany and slow there to Snow Planet. To Massey on the northwestern, 40 minutes. We're heavy west to Lincoln Road. And the southern to Monaco, about an hour. It's heavy essentially all the way out.
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0: It's Bruce Hornsby and The Range, The Way It Is. It's Auckland's Breeze 93.4 with Mike. And we've got a new sign, Auckland, finally, because Wellington's got their one. Hollywood's got theirs. What if we had just the Sky Tower, really, and the Harbour Bridge to say, hey, we're in Auckland? But now we've got our own sign underneath the Sky Tower. It is there permanently. Well done if you got a design on it. Those designs on for the next 3 weeks. And that sign's going to be permanent. It's massive, too. Looks pretty, all covered up in gold. If you would like to win for yourself some family packs, the packs include a family pass and a $100 voucher to Sky City, so you can go and take your own photo. All you need to do is use the keyword sign, leave a gap, give us your name and send that off to 934. But yeah, so good to have that sign there, in all honesty, you know, because sometimes when you've got visitors or family that come to Auckland and they, you know, apart from the Sky Tower in the background, you need something that says Auckland. Topol's got one, haven't they, which everyone uses. Now we do. So sign and leave a gap, give us your name, send that off to 934. Up for grabs a family pass and a $100 voucher for Sky City. So that'll be nice. You'll be able to get some nice food, maybe go up the Sky Tower. On the way, Pet Shop Boys, Bruno Mars and Ice House. That's straight after news, sport and weather. It is Auckland's Breeze.
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2: Morning fresh cuts through Greece.
3: Mainly clear, a low of 9 degrees for Auckland. On the northern to Constellation Drive, around 30 minutes at the moment. It's moderate to heavy all the way out. And to Silverdale, 45. It's slow Albany to Derry Flat. The northwestern to Massey, just under 35. It's heavy west to Lincoln Road. And the southern, 40 minutes to Monaco. It's heavy to Penrose and slow south from there to Jury. Heavy patches south from Monaco, 56 minutes.
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13: Good evening, I'm Bridget Hasty with the latest at 6. It's been confirmed the child who died in a Christchurch house fire last night was a 3-year-old girl. Four of her siblings aged between 10 weeks and 5 years old were admitted to hospital. Three have been discharged and are in the care of family. A 2-year-old girl remains stable with moderate injuries. Police say their 23-year-old mother is in a critical condition and is sadly not expected to survive her injuries. The fire is not being treated as suspicious and inquiries, including a scene exam, are continuing. A major crash near Rakaia south of Christchurch is forcing some drivers to face a 100-kilometre detour. Two people are dead and three others injured, one critical, after three vehicles collided near the Rakaia Bridge. Six people, including a New Zealander who were on board the cruise ship at the centre of the Hunter virus outbreak, have arrived in Australia. Their plane landed at an Air Force base near Perth, where the group then boarded a minibus to be transferred to their quarantine site. All are said to be in good health. There is a call to make healthy eating more accessible. An Auckland University study reveals junk food is strategically designed to hook people in. Lead author Joshua Clark says diet changes would be easier if people could afford it.
14: And that's where we need sort of support from government policy to rebalance our food system and our food market.
13: To sport, Chiefs captain Luke Jacobson rates the Highlanders as a difficult side to beat. The clash in Hamilton is key for the southern side to make the playoffs. The Chiefs are second on the table.
15: They played some really good footy last weekend. They've had some unlucky games where the results haven't quite gone their way. So, look, it's going to be a good matchup. Looking forward to playing at home as well.
13: Kickoff is at 7:05. And Auckland FC are away to Adelaide in League 2 of the A-League Men's semi-final. Kickoff at 9:35.
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12: Breeze weather with Harvey Norman. 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
17: Harvey Norman.
0: Well, she certainly cooled down as it got dark. Overnight we're down to 8. Tomorrow, lovely sunny day again and a high of 18. Pretty much the same as we've had today, really. At the moment, sitting on 13 degrees.
12: The Breeze.
0: Coming up, 30 minutes of non-stop music for you. Friday, we go Kiwi with Crowded House. Got some real thing in there. Some Bruno Mars as well. Love a bit of Bruno. Right now, though, the Pet Shop Boys.

Where's the cash call? The Breeze has $20,000 cash to give away, and the cash man could be calling you. The Breeze $20,000 cash call is coming to The Breeze. Starts Monday morning at 8 a.m. Don't miss out. Breeze.

0: It's Delamitri, Roll to Me. 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Oh, the weekend, it is finally here. Maybe you're working. If you are, keep The Breeze on. Plenty of great music, plenty of competition. Speaking of which, Westlife tickets have gone on sale today for the shows in Auckland and in Christchurch. Christchurch, you get two shows now because it's selling so well. So go and suss that out at Ticketmaster. It's not till next year, but it's good to get yourself sorted. Flights, accommodation and all that. And if you want, I can put you in the draw to win for yourself $1,000. That'll help pay for accommodation, your night out or flights. Also, a double pass to a show of your choice. So maybe you want to go to the Christchurch show. Maybe you want to go to the Auckland show. Up to you. All you need to do is go to thebreeze.rover.nz. And while you're there, you might as well register for the $20,000 cash call. That is starting again on Monday. Brian Adams, Madonna and Hall & Oates next. It is The Breeze.
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3: Mainly clear, a low of 9 for Auckland overnight. On the northern to Constellation Drive, 30 minutes. It's moderate to heavy on the Harbour Bridge to after Takapuna and slow around Sunny Nook. To Silverdale, 45. It's slow through Snow Planet. It's about 35 on the northwestern to Massey. Heavy point shift to Rosebank and slow west from there. And on the southern, 35 to Monaco. It's heavy patches out to Highbrook Drive.
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0: 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Beautiful weather, but cold nights. So wrap up warm if you're heading out. We've got another great weekend ahead of us here in Auckland City. Of course, tomorrow night, the rugby. We've also got the boat show, which continues. There's lots of farmers markets over the weekend. Just enjoy yourself. Keep the breeze on. Make sure you've registered for the cash man to phone you, because that is how you can win a share of $20,000. Now, it all starts on Monday. So what you've got to do is listen to Robert and Jeanette at 8 a.m. They'll give you the total. Remember that total. And if the cash man phones you back, you recite that total. If you are right, you get that amount of money. If you are wrong, then it jackpots. So there's a good chance that you are going to get a lot of cash. So register now, use the keyword cash and send that off to 934. We'll send you back the link. Otherwise, go to thebreeze.rover.nz. Have yourselves a great night. Jolene James is looking after you next. I'll catch you back Sunday morning for the House of Wellness, and Sunday evening with Chris Mack from 660 for keeping it Kiwi. Jeez, they work me hard around here, don't they? New sport and weather is next.
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4: Club Rebel.
5: Mainly clear, a low of 9 degrees overnight for Auckland. On the northern to Constellation Drive, taking 20 minutes at the moment. We're slow off the Harbour Bridge to Wairoa Road. It's looking good past Albany North to Silverdale, 32 minutes. On the northwestern to Massey, 20. We're heavy Rosebank to Tautatu westbound. And on the southern, 27 to Monaco, 37 to Jury. Northbound, we are heavy Mount Wellington to Remuera. And southbound, slow Newmarket after Ellerslie.
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24: Good evening. With the latest at 7, I'm Alexander Goldsmith. A scene exam is continuing at the site of a Christchurch house fire that killed a three-year-old girl. Four of her siblings, aged between 10 weeks and 5 years old, were admitted to hospital after last night's blaze. Three have been discharged and a two-year-old girl remains stable. Police say their 23-year-old mother is in a critical condition and is not expected to survive. More than 38,000 nurses, midwives and healthcare assistants are accepting an offer from Te Whatu Ora. The nurses' organisation has been bargaining a collective agreement for 20 months over pay, safe staffing ratios and more. David Seymour believes the lower turnout at the school strike for climate shows attendance is being taken more seriously. The Associate Education Minister says the fact fewer took part than in 2019 suggests schools have got the message on wagging.
25: We've been very clear since we've been in power what is a justified and unjustified absence.
24: Sparky sensors have sniffed out a large-scale commercial cannabis grow house in Auckland. Police say an electrician working in Otahuhu noticed unusual wiring coming from a warehouse, along with an unmistakable smell from ventilation pipes. About 360 cannabis plants were found inside. And in sport, rugby was shift four, about to kick off in the Super Rugby Round 14 clash between the Chiefs and Highlanders in Hamilton. Chiefs coach Jono Gibbs is expecting a difficult encounter.
26: It's a derby game, so it always goes up a notch. We've got a lot of respect for what they will bring.
24: For Auckland, a mainly fine evening, low of 9 overnight. Tomorrow, mostly fine, light southerly winds, a high of 18 degrees, and looking mainly fine for Sunday.
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2: Friday night with Jolene, we're into the wind down. 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

0: Billy Idol, Auckland's Breeze on 93.4. That song is from the first album that I bought with my own money. It was a big deal. You never forget that, do you? Now, The Breeze is supporting Petstock this National Pet Adoption Month. 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Now, how exciting today. Auckland City has finally got its own Auckland sign. You know, there are other ones around the country and people get photos by them all the time. So the big letters have been unveiled underneath the Sky Tower. Jerry was there this morning to check it out, and there is a photo of the Auckland sign up on our story on The Breeze Auckland on Facebook and Instagram if you want to check it out. Really cool colours, quite cool patterns on the letters, so I'm loving it. Can't wait to get there to get a pic. On the way, we've got Miles Smith, Chicago and The Proclaimers on Auckland's Breeze.
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0: It's Auckland's Breeze, the wind down with Jolene. Tickets have gone on sale today for Westlife. Of course, UK pop royalty, they're coming to town playing Spark Arena on the 28th of July on their anniversary world tour. 25 years of hits, that's what it's all celebrating. And we're giving you the chance to win a double pass to that show, $1,000 cash as well. So I'm thinking you're staying in a swanky hotel somewhere around Britomart or on the waterfront. Oh, just be amazing. Nice meal beforehand, breakfast the next morning. Go to thebreeze.rover.nz. Let us know who the queen or king of your heart is. But until that day, you know you are the queen of my heart. No, you can also buy your tickets there too, thebreeze.rover.nz. Latest news coming. We'll check weather for Auckland as well as we head into the weekend. Patrick Swayze's on the way, Shawn Mendes and Irene Cara on Auckland's Breeze.
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12: Good evening. For latest at 8, I'm Alexander Goldsmith. Police have confirmed the mother in last night's Christchurch house fire has now sadly died. The 23-year-old died alongside her 3-year-old daughter. Four more children aged between 10 weeks and 5 years old were admitted to hospital. Three have been discharged. The fire is not being treated as suspicious. Two people are dead after a crash on State Highway 1 near Rakaia, south of Christchurch. Two others were airlifted to hospital, one critical and one serious. Road closures have now been lifted. HIV awareness campaigners say earlier diagnosis is needed to both prevent transmission and help treatment. Otago Uni figures show while diagnosis in New Zealand continued to fall, down to 80 last year, almost half are being discovered late. Burnett Foundation CEO Liz Gibbs says earlier treatment can massively improve quality of life.
17: And actually from a taxpayer perspective, also decrease the cost to our public health system over time.
12: And in sport, Super Rugby tonight, the Chiefs lead the Highlanders 21-7 at halftime. It's been a tale of two quarters, Highlanders striking first through a Liam Casey try, but the game turned when Thomas Lavanini was sent to the bin, the Chiefs capitalising with a 15-minute blitz of tries. For Auckland, a mainly fine evening, low of 9 overnight. Tomorrow, mostly fine, light southerly winds, a high of 18 degrees, and looking mainly fine for Sunday.
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0: Friday night, it's the wind down with Jolene. Hope you've had a good day and you're looking forward to the weekend. Shawn Mendes on the way, Irene Cara, Cher, and Patrick Swayze on The Breeze.

0: Shania Twain, Auckland's Breeze on 93.4. If you're planning to go for a walk on Sunday, how about doing it in the Auckland Botanic Gardens? Because that's when the Walk to Remember is happening. Fundraiser for Totara Hospice, 5K charity walk. That would be easy to do and you're supporting a great cause. Now, are you a fan of this TV show? Yes, Yellowstone. I am a huge Yellowstone fan. I think I've watched the whole Yellowstone 3 times now. Yes, I know. And today is a big day for Yellowstone fans because Dutton Ranch, or Ranch, is starting the spin-off series about Rip and Beth. Oh my goodness. So exciting. So that's on Neon. Looking forward to that. And the final episode of Outlander screening was available to stream from today. And I'm hanging out for that, but sort of don't want it to end, but I do. Going to have to watch that tomorrow, I guess, because I'm here at the moment. I can't watch it now. On the way, we've got Captain and Tennille Dragon and Sophie B. Hawkins on Auckland's Breeze.
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1: It's the Breeze Wind Down Friday night with Russell's Curtains and Blinds. 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Then be listening Monday morning to The Breeze at 8 o'clock. We will give you Monday's cash call amount. You need to remember it. And then if your phone rings and it's the cash man and you can tell him the exact amount, you get to keep the cash. 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We'll check news and weather in a couple of minutes. Mark Cohn's on the way, Billy Joel and 660 who are playing at 1NZ Stadium in Christchurch tomorrow night on The Breeze.
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14: Good evening. With the latest at 9, I'm Alexander Goldsmith. Two people have now died in last night's house fire in Christchurch. A 23-year-old mother and 3-year-old girl are confirmed to be deceased. Four more children aged between 10 weeks and 5 years old were admitted to hospital. Three have been discharged. The Healthy School Lunches program is being funded for another year. Minister David Seymour says it's continuing to improve, with teething issues fixed and complaints falling by more than 92%. He says the early childhood food program will also continue, but they'll go to market to strengthen it. Diabetes NZ is welcoming proposed format changes that can make diabetes medicines easier to access. Feedback is being sought on lowering the clinical threshold and removing ethnicity-based eligibility criteria. Chief Executive Heather Verry says it's great news for patients.
15: By accessing the medication that much earlier, it will actually reduce the risk of the heart attacks and the kidney problems.
14: In sport, Super Rugby approaching full-time, the Chiefs lead the Highlanders 28-12 in Hamilton, but a serious injury to Damien McKenzie has dampened the mood. McKenzie was forced off after taking a stray boot to the head while trying to stop a surging Liam Casey. Earlier, Xavier Rowe extended the Chiefs' lead with a sniping run. For Auckland, a mainly fine evening, low of 9 overnight. Tomorrow, mostly fine, light southerly winds, a high of 18 degrees, and looking mainly fine for Sunday.
0: The Breeze.
1: Friday night with Jolene on the wind down. 6:60 are coming. Of course, they're set to be the first band to play One New Zealand Stadium. Billy Joel and Elton John on The Breeze.

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0: It's Michael Jackson on Auckland's Breeze on 93.4. Michael, our must-see movie is still in cinemas around Auckland. Make sure you go and see it. I'm hoping to get to it on the weekend. Now, do you feel like buying a new house? Do you feel like buying a sculpture park? There's one for sale in Matakana. I know, the Sculpturium. Of course, it's pretty amazing. I mean, if you've ever got to visit it, it is incredible. You know, there's whales, there's pink snails, there's all sorts of things. And the couple that have spent years putting it all together have decided to sell. So, I don't know, maybe if you can get the big lotto win this weekend, eh? That would be pretty amazing. Then you could open it to the public every so often, you know, do charity events and things there. It'd be cool. On the way, we've got Miley Cyrus, Jennifer Rush and the Police on Auckland's Breeze.
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0: It's The Breeze Wind Down on a Friday with Jolene. Looking forward to the House of Wellness, Sunday morning 8 till 10 with Chemist Warehouse. 2 hours designed to help you get well, stay well, live well every day. Special guests on Sunday include Kat Wilson from the Doc Great Walk. She's going to tell us more about those, how to book them, the ones that are most popular, why it's good for your well-being. And Serena from Ignite Wellbeing is coming in to talk about this digital well-being platform, which allows you to book sessions with psychologists, dietitians, and it reinvests all profits into free mental health support. And that sounds very cool. It's back Sunday, 8 till 10, the House of Wellness. You can catch up on the podcast anytime. Text House to 934. We'll check news and weather in a couple of minutes. The Human League are on the way. Steve Winwood and Hadaway on The Breeze.
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8: Good evening with the latest at 10. I'm Alexander Goldsmith. Police have confirmed the mother in last night's Christchurch house fire has now sadly died. The 23-year-old died alongside her 3-year-old daughter. Four more children aged between 10 weeks and 5 years old were admitted to hospital. Three have been discharged. The fire is not being treated as suspicious. Iran's foreign minister has addressed a global summit held in India. Speaking at BRICS, Abbas Araghchi is calling on heads of states to condemn the attacks from US and Israel.
9: My people are peace-loving and do not seek war. We are not aggressor in this sordid situation, but the aggrieved.
8: Electric Ave attendees have given glowing praise about Christchurch. The event in February saw a record $14 million injected into the local economy. Christchurch NZ's Anne Newman says the feedback is very positive.
10: For those visitors into the city, 95% event satisfaction out of Electric Ave. Christchurch, the vibe, what's not to love?
8: In sport, the Chiefs have secured a dominant 42-12 victory over the Highlanders in Hamilton, though the win came at a cost. Star playmaker Damian McKenzie was stretchered off after a heavy collision. Despite the disruption, the Chiefs remained clinical, adding late tries through Bryn McAllister and Caleb Brown to secure a crucial bonus point. For Auckland, a mainly fine evening, low of 9 overnight. Tomorrow, mostly fine, light southerly winds, a high of 18 degrees, and looking mainly fine for Sunday.
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0: It's the Wine Town with Jolene. Coming up, we've got the Human League, Lady A, and a big song from the 80s from the Eurythmics on The Breeze.

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0: It's Take That, Auckland's Breeze on 93.4. We've got some great videos up on the Breeze Auckland Facebook page and Instagram at the moment. If you missed the chat, or if you heard it, the chat that Robert and Jeanette and Jerry had the other day about chest hair being back in fashion, well, you definitely need to check the video out for that. There's also Jerry churning to burn, trying to make the butter the other day. And yeah, that was a bit of an interesting moment.
1: Making butter! Making butter! Strap me in. Do I look cool or not?
0: Making butter. You need to take a look. The Breeze, Auckland, Facebook and Instagram. On the way, we've got Genesis, Peter Cetera and The Cars on Auckland's Breeze.
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0: It's the Breeze Wind Down with Jolene. So looking forward to Sunday night because we are rolling out our Keeping It Kiwi show through May for New Zealand Music Month. From 6 o'clock, Mike Peru has got a special guest in the studio. This Sunday, it's someone from this band. Yeah, 660. Chris Mack from 660 coming in for Yanni. He's going to talk about how he got started in music, what Kiwi songs he picks. Well, you can find out what Kiwi songs he wants to hear on Sunday night. And Mike's going to put him to a little bit of a test identifying Kiwi artists as well. You can get in the draw to win the ultimate Kiwi roast. Just text ROAST to 934. And you're also in to win the ultimate Kiwi music prize. It's all celebrating New Zealand Music Month. Sunday, 6 o'clock. Keeping It Kiwi on the Breeze. Speaking of Kiwis, Netherworld Dancing Toys are on the way. Rick Astley and Shaboozy on the Breeze.
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0: Amber's The Cash Call. 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And the cash man could be calling you. 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

0: It's Tony Basil, Auckland's Breeze on 93.4. How'd you like to win some cash? Of course you would. Whether you've got a dent in the car that needs repairing, maybe you need a school uniform or you've got insurance bills, $20,000 cash in total. And we're giving you the chance to win it with the Cash Call. 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What do you have to do? First, go to thebreeze.rover.nz and register your phone number there. That gets you in the draw for a cash call from the cash man. 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They will tell you the cash call amount. Just remember it. And if you get that call from the cash man and you can tell him that amount exactly, you win it. You get to keep that money. Your chance to win a share of $20,000 cash on The Breeze. So first step, go to thebreeze.rover.nz, get your phone number registered, then listen Monday at 8 a.m. On the way, we've got Rob Thomas, Lionel Richie and Fleetwood Mac on Auckland's Breeze.
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The widest variety of music plays on the breeze. The 80s. The 90s. But I won't cry for years. The best of now. The songs we all love play on the breeze.

0: 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I'll chat with some very special guests every Sunday night. The stories, the memories, the fun, the songs. Joining us this Sunday, 660's Chris Mack.
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7: Good morning, I'm Karen McCarthy with the latest at 6. Canterbury police have revealed a 23-year-old mother of five has died following the tragic house fire in Christchurch. She was hospitalised in a critical condition on Thursday night after the blaze broke out at the home in Marehoe. Two adults and four children were taken to hospital. A three-year-old girl died in the fire. Her siblings range from between 10 weeks and 5 years old. Police aren't treating the fire as suspicious. HIV awareness campaigners say earlier diagnosis is needed to both prevent transmission and help treatment. Otago Uni figures show while diagnoses in New Zealand continue to fall, down to 80 last year, almost half are being discovered late. Burnett Foundation CEO Liz Gibbs says early treatment can massively improve quality of life.
8: And actually, from a taxpayer perspective, also decrease the cost to our public health system over time.
7: The Healthy School Lunches program is to be funded for another year. Health Minister David Seymour says the scheme to feed kids in school is continuing to improve, with teething issues fixed and complaints falling by more than 92%. In football updates brought to you by Hisense, Auckland FC have strolled into the A-League Men's Grand Final after a 3-0 win away at Adelaide United. They will face either the Newcastle Jets or Sydney FC for the title. The Chiefs have gone to the top of the table in Super Rugby after a 42-12 win over the Highlanders. Coach Jono Gibbs happy to get the win.
9: I don't think the scoreline probably truly reflected their efforts, but it's good to sit there with a bonus point come out of it.
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0: Breeze weather with Harvey Norman. 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
11: Harvey Norman.
7: Weather for Auckland, looking good, mostly fine and sunny today all day. Light southerly winds and no rain on the horizon. Expecting a high of 17 degrees.
0: The Breeze.
11: Just gone 6 o'clock Saturday morning with Sarah. Hope you're having a great start to your weekend. We are getting into some great music. Dan Hartman, Kylie Minogue coming up after Cutting Crew.

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0: Bryan Adams, Rod Stewart and Sting, and All for Love on The Breeze. Oh, I love that song. I love that song. I love seeing Bryan Adams live last time he was here. It was such a good show. And big congratulations to him. He's just had his second song make it to 1 billion views on YouTube. This time, Everything I do it for you. I'm amazed it's taken that long for it to reach 1 billion views, because it's such a massive hit. The other one that he's had that's reached 1 billion views on YouTube is Please Forgive Me. Another great song. He's just full of great songs, isn't he? On the way soon, we've got great songs coming up from Texas, the Bee Gees, and Suzanne Vega on the way on The Breeze.
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0: They're kind of magic. Now, would you like to jump online to thebreeze.rover.nz and let us know who the queen or king of your heart is to get yourself in the draw to win a double pass to see Westlife at Spark Arena next July. They'll be there on the 28th of July next year. Tickets went on general sale yesterday, and man, everyone wants to go see Westlife. This is their anniversary world tour, 25 years of hits. So we've got a double pass up for grabs and $1,000 spending money as well, so you can really make a night of it. Get yourself in the draw at thebreeze.rover.nz. Oh, I cannot wait for this one. On the way soon, Richard Marx, Steve Winwood and Uncle Cracker coming up on The Breeze.
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0: 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It is almost 7 o'clock, so an hour until things kick off at Spark Arena for the Senior Kapa Haka Regional Competition. This is a big one because you're not just, you know, vying for the regional pride, but also the opportunity to secure one of six qualifying places for Te Matatini 2027. So it is going to be a massive couple of days at Spark Arena. Have a great time if you're going along. Good luck if you're taking part. We have another guy who's performing at Spark Arena in August. Coming up after 7, Alex Warren is on the way. Hart and John Bon Jovi just after the news on The Breeze.
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13: Good morning, I'm Karen McCarthy with the latest at 7. Police are working to confirm what started a deadly house fire in Christchurch. A 3-year-old girl died in the blaze at a home in Marahoe, and now police have revealed her 23-year-old mother has also died after she was hospitalised in critical condition on Thursday night. Two adults and 4 children were taken to hospital. The young woman who died was a mother of 5. Police say they are not treating the fire as suspicious. Relief for frontline healthcare workers as a new collective agreement is signed with Health NZ Te Whatu Ora. More than 38,000 nurses organisation members are set to get a 2% pay rise in year one and similar the following year, plus some lump sum payments. Delegate Dawn Barrett says it's been a gruelling process of negotiations.
14: We nearly had an offer last year in June, July, and then that was taken back off us. And so it's been a little bit strange for us to follow exactly what's going on.
13: Ukraine has welcomed home 205 soldiers, many held in Russian captivity since 2022, now able to return thanks to an exchange deal. In sport, Auckland FC have eased into the A-League Men's Grand Final after a 3-0 win away at Adelaide United. One of the goal scorers, Sam Cosgrove, describing the feeling.
15: So proud. I mean, you hear the noise behind the scenes. Everyone's doubting us. People are thinking we're going to come to Coopers, we're going to struggle. But we've dug in deep.
13: They'll face either the Newcastle Jets or Sydney FC for the title. The Chiefs have accounted for the Highlanders 42-12 in Super Rugby, and in the NRL last night, wins for the Sharks and the Dolphins.
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17: Breeze weather with Harvey Norman. 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
18: Harvey Norman.
13: Weather for Auckland looking good, mostly fine and sunny today all day. Light southerly winds and no rain on the horizon. Expecting a high of 17 degrees.
17: The Breeze.
0: Saturday morning with Sarah. Hope you had a great start to your weekend. We've got some great songs coming up. Alex Warren, Heart on the Way. Let's get into it with Jon Bon Jovi, Blaze of Glory.

The Breeze has $20,000 cash to give away. And we're bringing back one of New Zealand's most loved radio competitions, the Cash Call.

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0: Auckland's Breeze on 93.4 with Cool and the Gang. Celebration. Well, it will be a celebration if you won Lotto tonight. $15 million up for grabs in Powerball. Holy moly. And we did have a lucky night on Wednesday. Someone won $500,000. A ticket sold at Mangere Stationery and Post. So you never know, could win tonight. Although I think your odds of getting a call from the cash man are much, much better than winning Lotto. So here's what you need to do. Register your phone number at thebreeze.rover.nz. 8 a.m. Monday. You must be listening to Robert and Jeanette at 8 a.m. Monday. We will not repeat the amount. We'll give it to you at 8 a.m. Monday morning, the cash amount that you could be winning on Monday, but we will not repeat it. So make sure that you write it down or remember it really well, because if the cash man calls you, you answer the call, you recite the full cash amount in dollars and cents, get it right, the cash is yours. We've got 20 grand to give away. So most importantly this weekend, get your phone number registered at thebreeze.rover.nz and make sure you're listening to Robert and Jeanette and the cash man, Jerry, at 8 a.m. on Monday morning. On the way next, Wang Chung and Aaron Neville coming up on The Breeze.
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0: Ed Sheeran and Bad Habits on The Breeze. See, he's teamed up with Shakira for the song called Die Die. I actually think he sings on it. He co-wrote it. But it has been chosen as the official anthem of the 2026 FIFA World Cup. Yeah, so we'll be hearing a bit more of that over the next few months. On the way soon, Elton John, ABBA and Faith Hill coming up on The Breeze.
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0: Auckland's Breeze on 93.4, almost 8 o'clock on the Breeze weekend with Budget Car Rentals, a price you'll love from a brand you trust. We've got a bit of cash to give away, so if you text BUDGET to 934, we'll put you in the draw to win $100 cash. How good would that be? So BUDGET to 934 to get yourself in the draw for that one. On the way after 8, we're back into the music with Spandau Ballet, Pink and Tina Turner coming up on the Breeze.
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9: Good morning, I'm Karen McCarthy with the latest at 8. A Christchurch fire station is imploring people to check their smoke alarms in the wake of a house fire tragedy. A three-year-old girl died in the Maireho blaze on Thursday night, and now police have revealed her 23-year-old mother has also died of her injuries. She was taken to hospital along with her four other children and one other adult after escaping the burning building. Sprayton Fire Station is offering to fix any broken smoke alarms free of charge. More than 30,000 frontline health workers have voted to accept a new Nurses Organisation collective agreement with Health NZ, boosting their pay after nearly 2 years of negotiations. Union delegate Dawn Barrett says it will help with, but does not match, the cost of living.
10: There is some increase in wages, not enough to keep up with what we're losing as far as buying power, but that will occur in the course of the agreement, which is a 20-month term, so ends in October of 27.
9: The US is claiming a ceasefire between Israel and Lebanon has been extended by 45 days. They'll return to talks at the start of next month. In sport, Auckland FC are into the Football A-League's men's grand final after a 3-0 win away to Adelaide United. And in rugby with Shift 4, the Chiefs have gone to the top of the table in Super Rugby after a 42-12 win over the Highlanders in Hamilton. And Dame Lydia Ko is up to fourth at the LPGA tournament in Ohio, carding a 3-under second round, while at the PGA Golf Championship in Pennsylvania, Ryan Fox has dropped a couple of early shots to be 2-over. Daniel Hillier remains on par.
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6: Breeze Weather with Harvey Norman. 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
12: Harvey Norman.
13: Weather for Auckland. Looking good. Mostly fine and sunny today all day. Light southerly winds and no rain on the horizon. Expecting a high of 17 degrees.
6: The Breeze.
14: 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Thanks for tuning in, whether you're listening on the radio, streaming us via Rover. Of course, you can do that from anywhere this weekend. We've got Pink, Spandau Ballet coming up after Tina Turner.

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0: Auckland's Breeze on 93.4 with Seal. Saturday morning with Sarah. So wonderful to see all of the finalists in the 2026 Race Unity Speech Awards. This week, they had the finals at Nākete Wānanga Marae in Ōtara, and it was taken out by a Year 13 student from Hastings Boys High School. In fact, he's the head boy there, Amanjot Singh. And honestly, his speech is about 9 minutes long, but it'd be well worth going online and having listened to the whole thing. Very, very powerful. Here's just a little snippet for you.
1: Close your eyes for a moment. Imagine a taxi driver, a fast food worker, someone stacking shelves late at night. Now ask yourself, who did you see? Because I never described the face, and yet most of us saw colour. How do we confront racism if we don't even recognise it in ourselves?
0: I've watched the full speech online, and I've watched that bit in particular a few times now, and honestly, every time it gives me shivers. So jump online, have a look at the full speech, and well done, Amanjot. On the way soon, Split Ends. Oh, feels like just yesterday they were here. Well, it was last weekend, a whole week ago. REO Speedwagon and Real McCoy coming up on The Breeze.
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0: Cyndi Lauper and Time After Time on The Breeze. Well, you got kids in the house who are a fan of K-pop Demon Hunters. How many times have you heard this song, do you reckon? They were doing a live stream event in New York this week, and they have announced they are planning a global concert tour next year. We don't know whether they're coming to New Zealand or not yet, but surely they will. There's so many K-pop Demon Hunters fans here. Huntrix in concert. Tell you what, I wouldn't mind going along to that show. I certainly know all the words after a year of listening to them. On the way soon, cheer Kim Carnes and Pharrell Williams coming up on The Breeze.
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0: The Breeze, it's almost 9 o'clock. It is New Zealand Music Month, and we've got a bit of Kiwi music coming up after nine. The Mockers are on the way. And, of course, big show in Christchurch tonight with Once in a Lifetime at the brand new 1NZ Stadium with Symphony 660. You got all Kiwi bands, actually Castaway, Kaylee Bell and Cassie Henderson there. And tomorrow night, we have our Keeping It Kiwi Sunday night show on The Breeze. So tomorrow night, Mike Purdue catching up with Chris Mack from 660. How did he get started in music? What Kiwi songs does he pick for the show, and how good is he at identifying Kiwi artists by their songs? We'll find out from 6 tomorrow night. Now, we also have every show your chance to win the ultimate Kiwi roast. So if you want to get in the draw for that, text roast to 934. Everyone that texts through this month goes in the draw as well to win the ultimate Kiwi music prize. Nice. Celebrating Kiwi Music Month on The Breeze with Keeping It Kiwi Sundays from 6 tomorrow night.
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10: Yeah, you meant well. 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
10: What a shocker.
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12: You don't stop doing things because you get old. 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
13: You know a restaurant's good when you can't get a table for 3 weeks. 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
14: Good morning, I'm Karen McCarthy with the latest at 9. Police have revealed a 23-year-old mother of five has died following the tragic house fire in Christchurch this week. She was hospitalised in a critical condition on Thursday night after the blaze broke out at the home in Marehō. Two adults and four children were taken to hospital. A three-year-old girl died in the fire. Her siblings range from between 10 weeks and 5 years old. Police are not treating the fire as suspicious. Free school lunches are going to be served up for another year with funding secured in the budget. Associate Education Minister David Seymour says up to 240,000 kids will be fed at a cost of under $4 a meal.
15: We have been delivering in full on time around 99% of the time, which for a 250,000 meal a day program is astonishing.
14: Former England football captain David Beckham has become the UK's first billionaire sportsman. This year's Sunday Times Rich List says Beck's wealth, along with that of his wife, former Posh Spice Victoria, has reached £1.185 billion. That's around $2.7 billion New Zealand dollars. In sport, Auckland FC have eased into the A-League men's grand final after a 3-0 win away at Adelaide United. Coach Steve Corica says it's not over yet.
16: Got one more game to go, don't we? So we don't want to get too carried away with this one. We're very proud.
14: They'll face either the Newcastle Jets or Sydney FC for the title. The Chiefs defeated the Highlanders 42-12 to go top of Super Rugby. The Blues host the Hurricanes tonight and wins last night in the NRL for the Sharks and the Dolphins.
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17: Breeze weather with Harvey Norman. 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
18: Harvey Norman.
14: Weather for Auckland looking good, mostly fine and sunny today all day. Light southerly winds and no rain on the horizon. Expecting a high of 17 degrees.
17: The Breeze.
0: Saturday morning with Sarah, just gone 9 o'clock as we ease into our Saturday with the Mockers and Olivia Dean coming up after Ace of Base on The Breeze.

Service the Cash Call. The Breeze has $20,000 cash to give away, and the cash man could be calling you. 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

0: Auckland's Breeze on 93.4 with Fleetwood Mac and Dreams. Today, by the way, is World Whiskey Day and World Fiddle Day. I feel like it's kind of appropriate. They should go hand in hand. So if you feel like doing some fiddling today, having a whiskey, you go for it. New Zealand Music Month, we've got heaps of music performances happening around Tamaki Makaurau this weekend. There's the Harp Recital in Blockhouse Bay today. There's the Auckland Youth Symphonic Band in Avondale. And there's also, and this is quite cool, this one, in Epsom, the Ehu, I think it's called. No, it's a Chinese string instrument. So you can listen to a performance and then you can actually have a go at playing it for yourself. Well, that's very cool. Lots of stuff happening for New Zealand Music Month this month. On the way soon to Pow, Roxette and Hall & Oates coming up on The Breeze.
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0: Auckland's Breeze on 93.4 with Bruno Mars and Marry You. Right, if you do nothing else this weekend, make sure you jump online to thebreeze.rover.nz and register your phone number, okay? Because then you are in the draw to win your share of $20,000 with our cash call. Monday morning, 8 a.m. Put an alarm on your phone if you need to, because you must be listening at 8 a.m. Monday to get the cash amount, the cash call amount, all right? Remember it. Write it down if you need to, because you need to remember the exact amount. If the cash man calls you, and he will call someone on Monday, answer the call, recite the full cash amount in dollars and cents, get it right, and the cash is yours. And we're not talking about small amounts here. We've got 20 grand to give away, all right? So first thing is, register your phone number at thebreeze.rover.nz, and then make sure you're listening to Robert and Jeanette 8 a.m. Monday. Good luck. On the way soon, Chicago, Hot Chocolate, and Ronan Keating coming up on The Breeze.
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1: Breeze.

0: Auckland's Breeze on 93.4. Almost 10 o'clock. We are looking forward to the Coca-Cola Christmas in the Park, which sure is a few months away yet. New Zealand's favourite free Christmas party. Massive Christmas celebration in the Domain in December. But here's the thing. Auditions are now open. So if you or someone you know has what it takes to get up there on stage, to light up the stage in front of a massive live audience, perform alongside some of Aotearoa's biggest stars, then apply. Apply online. You know, you've got nothing to lose by just getting your application in. So applications are open now. We've got all the details at thebreeze.rover.nz, or if you text Christmas or Xmas to 934, we'll send you the link. We're back into the music. In fact, a half hour of non-stop music after 10 o'clock. In excess in there, a bit of Adele and Eric Carmen coming up on The Breeze.
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16: Good morning, I'm Karen McCarthy with the latest at 10. The fight for better pay and conditions isn't over, according to the nurses' organisation. It struck a deal with Health NZ for collective agreement salary increases and some lump sum payments for its frontline healthcare workers. But union delegate Dawn Barrett says staffing levels remain a concern.
17: This occurrence of burnout, it's all getting very lost in the restructure and the changing face of how health is funded. So we need to make sure that's still front and centre.
16: A Whangarei man had his vehicle impounded after doing a brazen burnout right in front of police. Officers were monitoring a meet-up at the Okara shopping centre when a vehicle left the car park and started shredding rubber along the road. The 26-year-old arrested will appear in court later this month. The not-so-serious sport of stone skipping is getting serious today to raise funds for Melanoma New Zealand. The country's first ever competitive championship event has kicked off at Wanaka's Lake Hawea this morning. Each skimmer has an hour to find three stones smaller than 3 inches before seeing how far they can go across the water. In sport, the Chiefs have gone to the top of the table in Super Rugby after a 42-12 win over the Highlanders in Hamilton. Coach Jono Gibbs says it wasn't easy last night.
13: The score probably doesn't reflect how much they brought to that game and that contest.
16: Kiwi golfer Lydia Ko is currently tied third at the LPGA tournament in Ohio, while at the PGA Championship in Pennsylvania, Daniel Hillier has picked up a couple of shots through 9 holes to be tied 13th, but Ryan Fox has dropped down the order.
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19: The Breeze Accurate Traffic.
20: Auckland roads and traffic. Right now, everything is moving apart from your normal slow spot at Constellation. To and from the airport, no matter which way you're going, is moving at the moment. On the southern, from the CBD to the Bombays will take you 40 minutes. And if you're heading north from the city, about 20 minutes to Albany. Back in an hour.
19: Breeze weather with Harvey Norman. 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
21: Harvey Norman.
16: Weather for Auckland looking good, mostly fine and sunny today all day. Light southerly winds and no rain on the horizon. Expecting a high of 17 degrees.
19: The Breeze.
0: Just gone 10, Saturday morning with Sarah. Hope you're having a great morning so far as we get into a half hour of non-stop music. Earth, Wind and Fire and Adele coming up just after Eric Carmen on The Breeze.

0: The Breeze has $20,000 cash to give away.
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0: Septic Garden, truly, madly, deeply on the Breeze Weekend with Budget Car Rentals. 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And if you text BUDGET to 934, we'll put you in the draw to win $100 cash. Oh, it's really annoying when you park your car somewhere and then you can't find it again, isn't it? That poor tourist in Timaru this week who parked his car, went for a walk, came back, car wasn't there. He went,
1: "Dude, where's my car? Where's your car, dude?"
0: He couldn't find his car, so he called the police. And the police came, bless them, they came and they started a search for this car, which they found about 300 metres down the road, locked where he had left it and just forgotten the location. It is confusing when you go to a different country, isn't it? And we've all done that at the supermarket. You know, you're about to call the police and you go, "Oh, whoops, I actually parked it over there." On the way soon, Queen and George Michael coming up on The Breeze.
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0: Auckland's Breeze on 93.4. It is almost 11 o'clock. Oh, have you seen the giant sign at the Sky Tower? This is so cool. You know, we teamed up with Sky City to launch our own iconic giant city sign, like the Hollywood sign, but right here in Auckland under the Sky Tower. So it was officially opened yesterday morning. It is massive. It's 2 metres high, 10 metres wide. Each letter weighs around 600 kilos. And I tell you what, it is the ultimate selfie spot. I've already seen people down there taking selfies beside it. So if you want to have a look, it is right down the bottom of the Sky Tower in the CBD. How cool. On the way after 11 o'clock, we've got a bit of Kiwi music with 660 coming up. Huey Lewis in the news and John Cicada on the way on The Breeze.
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10: Good morning, I'm Karen McCarthy with the latest at 11. Reports from Taipei say a New Zealand passenger from the Hunter virus-stricken cruise ship is in hospital quarantine in Taiwan. Taiwanese health authorities say the person is symptom-free and has tested negative for the disease. It's understood they will be held in quarantine until the first week of June. Canterbury police are working to confirm what started a deadly house fire in Christchurch. A three-year-old girl died in the blaze at a home in Maireho, and now police have revealed her 23-year-old mother has also died after she was hospitalised in a critical condition on Thursday night. The young woman who died was a mother of five. A former star of the TV soap Neighbours is headed for the final of the famed Eurovision Song Contest. Delta Goodrum is in contention for Australia with her power ballad Eclipse. 25 countries will battle in this weekend's finale of the pan-continental pop song competition. In sport, Auckland FC have eased into the A-League men's grand final after a 3-0 win away at Adelaide United. One of the goal scorers, Sam Cosgrove.
11: So proud. I mean, you hear the noise behind the scenes, everyone's doubting us, people are thinking we're going to come to Coopers, we're going to struggle, but we've dug in deep.
10: They will face either the Newcastle Jets or Sydney FC for the title. And in Super Rugby, the Chiefs beat the Highlanders 42-12 last night. Tonight, it's the Blues against the Hurricanes at Eden Park.
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9: The Breeze Accurate Traffic.
13: On Auckland's roads and motorways right now, things have slowed down through Spaghetti Junction, State Highway 1. An earlier crash there heading south has got things a little bit slower coming in off the northwestern and from the northern. Expect roads to be heavier this afternoon, people coming in from the south and north for the rugby game. And of course, the boat show is on today as well.
9: Breeze weather with Harvey Norman. 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
14: Harvey Norman.
10: Weather for Auckland looking good, mostly fine and sunny today all day. Light southerly winds and no rain on the horizon. Expecting a high of 17 degrees.
9: The Breeze.
15: Saturday morning with Sarah. Hope you're having a great start to your weekend. We are into a half hour of non-stop music. Some great songs coming up. The Bee Gees, Eagles, 660 on the way. But first, John Cicada and Just Another Day.

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0: 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Breeze.

0: Breeze on 93.4 with Billy Idol and Hot in the City, which I'm not sure I'd say hot, but it's that time of year, isn't it? We're only a couple of weeks away from winter. But beautiful, beautiful weather at the moment and looking good for the Blues game tonight. Come on, the Blues taking on top of the table the Hurricanes. So it'll be a big night at the Garden of Eden this evening. Now, be honest, do you use your phone on the toilet? Really? Is that true? Because 70% of users, according to the survey, do use their phone on the toilet. Everyone does it, don't they? 80% of people say they check their phones within the first 10 minutes of waking up. Yeah. 83% feel uneasy leaving their phone at home. Yes, I don't know how we survived in the days before cell phones. I mean, I remember doing it. I just don't remember how we actually coped. Because now it's like, if you don't have your phone, oh, what am I going to do? And 54% say they panic when their phone battery goes below 20%. Yes, we are very reliant on those little things these days, aren't we? On the way soon, Ed Sheeran, Phil Collins and Boston coming up on The Breeze.
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0: Breeze on 93.4. It is almost 12 o'clock. Enjoy the rest of your weekend, whatever you are up to. We've got the big Senior Kapa Haka Regional Competition on at Spark Arena. That's on today and goes tomorrow, 3 to 4 o'clock. The boat show's on. There's heaps going on. You've got the big sports game tonight with the Blues taking on the Hurricanes. And don't forget to register at some stage this weekend. Register your phone number at thebreeze.rover.nz so that you are in to win with our cash call, which starts Monday. Make sure you're listening 8 a.m. Monday so that you could be getting a call from the cash man and you know the exact amount to tell him if he does call you, because then you win it if you get it right. Bonnie Tyler, we've been thinking about her this week. She's in hospital, recovering from emergency surgery. When they tried to pull her out of the induced coma they'd put her in, she went into cardiac arrest. So she's still recovering in hospital. Doctors very positive that she could make a full recovery, so fingers crossed. She is on the way after 12. Shawn Mendes and Camila Cabello and Men at Work coming up as well on The Breeze.
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15: Good afternoon, I'm Karen McCarthy with the latest at midday. Donations are flooding into a Give a Little page set up for the Christchurch family that lost a mother and her daughter to a deadly house fire. A 3-year-old girl died in the blaze in Marehoe on Thursday night, and her 23-year-old mother, a mother of five, has now perished in hospital from her injuries. Another adult and 4 other children survived. Police are still determining how the fire started, but say it is not suspicious. A kayaker has died in Auckland while out on the water just off Hobsonville Marina. Police say the man appears to have suffered a medical event. Emergency services were called around 8:30 a.m. The man was helped onto a boat but died despite efforts to save him. Optimism is soaring in Christchurch after the success of recent events, including Electric Avenue and the opening of the new inner city stadium. Christchurch NZ's Anne Newman says visitors in town for February's music festival spent a record $14 million.
16: Electric cab, supercars, super rugby really just invigorates the city, activates our accommodation sector. You're seeing hotels that are full. Hospitality is benefiting.
15: In sport, ahead of this evening's A-League women's football final, Wellington Phoenix coach Bev Priestman wants her side to enjoy the experience but stick to the plan.
17: We have to go in and enjoy the moment, but not enjoy it too much. I think we have to stick to the process, stick to the things that have got us here.
15: The Knicks are in their first ever final, away to Melbourne City, kick-off at 25 past 6. And the Blues host the Hurricanes in Super Rugby at Eden Park tonight, kick-off there at 7.
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2: The Breeze Accurate Traffic.
19: Afternoon, take a look at the motorways around Auckland. At the moment, it's actually looking pretty smooth sailing. It's just a little heavy as you sort of come into the city between Ellerslie and Remuera. Do expect some delays there. Also, coming off Constellation Drive, a little heavy there. Other than that, though, it is pretty smooth sailing. Of course, if you do see any crashes or anything you'd like to report, you can call our hotline 0800 44 3322.